Yeah, y'all know the vibes. It's that 6x10 shit. 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Look. Look. 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All my niggas really rock. 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
1: 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Yeah. Call me Steph Curry with a 30. I've been running all these streets now. 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

0: What up, nigga?
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1: Hey, there about them young niggas went down for that shit.
0: Damn, cuz, all them niggas got cracked?
1: Yeah, and they was too involved, though.
0: Nah, I knew cuz was bad, cuz. 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

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I know we made plans, but I'm also with the paper. You got me reminiscing, the kissing and the touching. 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
0: Yeah, I know you need this, I know you need that,
1: if you could just get on a feature.
0: I really don't give a fuck, my G.
2: 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What you really need, skip the fake conversation. 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

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And it's K-World.

I'm gonna get it by any means. 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
0: E-Y.
1: Yeah.
0: O.
1: Yeah. So. You. Wake up and read about my capers in the Sunday papers. Young Vincent Vega. Got a date with Uma Thurman later. Prescription drugs run through the arteries. Tell myself this what a God should be. The engine run don't need no starter key. 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No traces, no faces, beat the court cases. 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
0: Them gal.

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2: Fire.
1: Oh, I have the keys to the bimmer. 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
1: You know what I'm saying? 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
1: Hey, man. 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Yeah, yeah. What he said.
2: Hello?
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2: What up, who this? 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What up with Ace, huh? 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
0: Nigga.
1: That's some of that, that's some of that, that face beating down the block, you know what I'm saying? 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
0: She wanna, she different.

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1: Jump!
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0: I be strapped every day and that's a must. 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
1: Yeah.

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My dick's in your ear, caller. You want to say what? Hello? 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Well, the hell with it. 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See you when I get back. Dedicated to the East Side, 21 Street. 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
1: Fuck, nigga.
2: I swear it when yeah. 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
1: I don't give a fuck
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1: about
2: serving. 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
1: No, nigga, I don't give a fuck about me, nigga. 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Follow on.
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minuit.

0: The number of emergency vehicles says everything about just how serious this incident was. We now know that in the early hours of this morning, police and ambulance crews were dealing with 8 stabbings in Birmingham city centre.
1: Birmingham crew, mash it up, the Birmingham crew.
2: The Birmingham crew, mash it up, the Birmingham crew.

0: These things are symptoms of a system that is breaking. We're at a crisis point, and we really need to deal with it. And this is not just policing, it's other services. And we need to understand that the government have really got blood on their hands because they've cut back so much, and they are seeing these body bags mounting and not doing anything with it.
1: Yamagan music.

of a system. Of a system. Other services. 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

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That's the shit that I'm a product of. 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In the Maybach, John was driving. I was thinking I done came a long way from riding dirty until they sound the sirens. I refused to search, then they bring the K9s. 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
1: Hey man, for real, real, look man, I came from Impala, man. 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
1: Oh, God. 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
0: Yeah, I know you need this, I know you need that,
1: if
0: but
1: you could just get on a feature.
0: I really don't give a fuck, my G.
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0: Boy Scout, hit y'all motherfuckers on the head with this shit right here. All y'all competitive motherfuckers, so-called competitive motherfuckers, who think they in the competitive position to talk some old competitive shit like they really competitive or something. Y'all motherfuckers is gonna realize how soon y'all gonna be
1: going out of business. Going out of business. Going out of business.
2: Yes, yes, yes, yes. 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
0: Fuck on the sofa. 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
0: Load that bitch out, nigga.
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3: Riding down Atlantic with a loaded pistol. 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
1: 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Tell him, KD, this shit started from Texaco, nigga.
0: It's holiday season.

0: His resignation coming just days after a grand jury decided not to indict him in the fatal shooting of Michael Brown.
1: Darren Wilson did, fundraising did produce upwards of $200,000 for Darren Wilson, but from that $200,000, he had to buy a new house.

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1: Yeah. 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
0: Word up. 2 for 5s over here, baby. Word up. 2 for 5s. 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
1: Cash food, everything around me. 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
1: We slide on blocks and leave it in park. 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
1: 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It is what it is, man. From now on, I look my demons in the face, nigga, the G-Way. 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